That's Queen bringing us into hour three of your journey home. And I got to know, cousins, what do you got planned this weekend? Are you heading out for a road trip or something? Uncle's going to keep it pretty cool and stay close to home. But you know what? I got what's going on in music history coming up. But first, here's the boss on Journey.

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0: That was the band with the weight right here on your journey home. Okay, cousins, it's time to find out
1: what happened on this day in music history.
0: On this day in 1952, Gladys Knight and her family group formed a birthday party. The group later became Gladys Knight and the Pips. On this day in 1954, Elvis Presley made his only Grand Ole Opry appearance. The reception was cool, and manager Jim Denny reportedly suggested he return to truck driving. On this day in 1964, The Animals, The House of the Rising Sun, reached number one in the U.S. On this day in 1968, The Beatles recorded promotional films for Hey Jude and Revolution at Twickenham Film Studios. And finally, on this day in 1982, Survivor began a six-week U.S. number one run with Eye of the Tiger.
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0: Now your Journey FM weather forecast for the Coast Salish regions. For the Lower Mainland, mainly cloudy this afternoon and a high of 20. A 40% chance of showers overnight and a low of 13. Mainly cloudy tomorrow with a 40% chance of showers in the morning, clearing by noon and a high of 20 and 24 inland. For the Gulf Islands, Nanaimo and Cowichan Valley regional districts, mainly cloudy this afternoon with a high of 21. The clouds continue through the evening and a low of 12. Cloudy tomorrow with a 30% chance of showers in the morning, clearing by noon and a high of 21. 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

0: Bob Seger right here on your journey home. All right, cousins, the Tatis Indigenous Festival is set to go this weekend at the PNE, and Uncle's got two ladies here from Canoe Cultures that are going to tell us all about it.
1: And also the pronunciation is Tatus. It means star in the Natchanath language, the Star Festival, Star Creative Society, and Star Talent Agency. Yeah.
0: Oh, thank you so much for correcting me, because I'm new to the area and I really did not know the pronunciation. So I do appreciate that.
2: Nobody knows.
1: Nobody knows how to say it.
2: Yeah.
1: It's fine. So my actual name is Kwachwa. My English name is Caroline Phelps. I am Natchanath from Ahauset. I'm also Stalo from KC. And I also honor my Hawaiian side. I'm on the board of directors for Canoe Cultures.
2: I'm Ann Phelps, and I'm not Indigenous. And I'm also a director of the Canoe Culture Society.
0: Okay, so why don't you let us know how Canoe Cultures, the PNE, came together for the Tatus Festival this year?
2: We primarily began by running canoe carving sessions with youth to teach them cultural skills, life skills, work skills. And that has started to open up into other forms of art, such as painting, ceremony, regalia, jewelry, any kind of indigenous traditional art. We now have programs that revolve around it, and that has turned into also a number of artists, I think about 50 different artists that are demonstrating and selling their work. And then about 3 years ago, we asked them if we could program the stage for the 2 days, and they said they would really like that. And that's how the festival was born.
0: So, Anne, why don't you let listeners know what they can expect as they walk through the festival today and tomorrow? What are they going to experience?
2: Yeah, so first of all, we have 12 new booths that are selling arts and crafts by the Indigenous creators. We have the Canoe Cultures Canoe Carving Activation, and we also have the Taste of Canoe Cultures, which is a new space where we are featuring Indigenous traditional foods and Indigenous businesses that also create food. And then the stage starts at 12:30 and ends at 9:30, and we have all sorts of different Indigenous performers. We start off at 12:30 with a welcome with three different groups, followed by a world champion hoop dancer, Alex Wells.
0: Wow, there's so much going on. It really sounds like there's something for everybody. Now, if you had to pick one or two artists that you hope people discover when they come down, who would that be?
2: Yeah, well, I think both for today...

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3: The Suquamish Tribe has launched its own Since Time Immemorial curriculum, giving students opportunities to learn Squamish history, culture, treaty rights, and contemporary tribal life through materials developed by the tribe. Approved by the Squamish Tribal Council on March 23rd, middle and high school curriculum was developed for schools across the tribe's traditional territory. A digital ribbon cutting for its website was held on August 10th. Lessons cover Suquamish territory, the Treaty of Point Elliott, and contemporary issues, with coursework also addressing fishing rights, housing, and the culvert case. The tribe lists 12 partner school districts and schools. The curriculum is expected to begin being taught during the 26-27 school year. The project gives students an opportunity to learn about the Suquamish people as a living contemporary tribal nation directly through Suquamish developed educational materials.
2: That's been your 411 Community Calendar. 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

Mr. Cab Driver, Lenny Kravitz right here on your journey home. And that's it. That's all. That wraps us up for the week. Cousins, thank you so much for hanging out. And I don't know if you heard the news, but starting Tuesday, Uncle's going to be doing the old switcheroo with Fish, and I'll be kicking off Journey Mornings starting Tuesday, and Fish is going to be doing the journey home. So come and say hi. We got more code words for you next week. Somebody's going to win those tickets, but I'll leave you with Doug and the Slugs. Have a great weekend, cousins, and stay deadly.

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Yeah.

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0: 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Thanks for leaving me. Have a good time, buddy.
1: 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Impaired driving ends here. MAD Canada.
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5: Hey there, it's your Canadian West Coast Boomer Settler. As a 19-year-old radio DJ back in 1974 in the Comox Valley on Vancouver Island, I first really discovered Dolly Parton. Many stations later, I continued both enjoying and playing her hits as my career evolved over time. Now, if I were writing her eulogy, I'd start by saying Dolly wasn't just a singer. She was a storyteller who turned heartache into harmony and humility into a superpower. She came from a one-room cabin in Tennessee, yet she built a global empire without ever losing her accent or her empathy. As reported by the BBC, her career spanned more than 300 songs, 100 million records sold, and she helped donate 300 million books to kids through her reading initiatives. That's not just success, that's stewardship, according to the BBC. Now, for the Indigenous component, here on the West Coast, we're learning to listen more deeply to the land and to the First Peoples who've cared for it since time immemorial. Dolly understood that kind of listening. Her imagination library didn't just send books to American kids, it reached First Nations communities across Canada. According to CBC News, her foundation sent books to dozens of First Nations in Manitoba alone, and in Ontario, more than half the Canadian books went to First Nations, Métis, and Inuit communities. That's not charity. That's kinship. A great eulogy would honor that bridge between Appalachia and Indigenous Canada, two cultures that know what it means to keep stories alive against the odds, as reported by both the CBC and AppalachianCommunityFund.org. Then there's the AI question. We're all living in a time when voices can be cloned, holograms can tour, and digital ghosts can sing forever. But Dolly saw through that. In 2023, she told reporters she didn't want an AI hologram because she didn't want to leave her soul grounded on Earth. She called AI voice replication a weapon and said, "You can't remake a person." Imagine that wisdom, right when tech companies are rushing to monetize memory. A fitting tribute would quote her, "Let her music be her legacy, not a machine." My eulogy would sound like a campfire song, part mountain ballad, part coastal whisper. It would thank her for teaching us that generosity is a kind of glory, that literacy is liberation, and that sometimes the most radical thing you can do is to stay human. Dolly Parton passed Tuesday, August 25th, 2026. She was 80. I appreciate you taking 5 minutes with this Boomer Settler. That's my 2 bits worth. If you enjoyed it, please like, subscribe, maybe buy me a coffee, and check out my merch coming soon. Quick reminder for fellow Canadians, please register as an organ donor at organtissuedonation.ca. That's organtissuedonation.ca. Who am I, you ask? Oh, just another friendly observer. Call me Jaffo.
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0: When a child is in the hospital, visitors come to say hello. And when visiting hours are over, they leave. But family does whatever it takes to stay. At Ronald McDonald House, we believe families shouldn't have to fight alone. 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

0: get ready for a groundbreaking talk show that celebrates Indigenous culture and highlights the movers and shakers of the Lower Mainland and around the world. 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

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Come on, boys, and sort of rock it for me. 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

0: When a child is in the hospital, visitors come to say hello. And when visiting hours are over, they leave. But family does whatever it takes to stay. At Ronald McDonald House, we believe families shouldn't have to fight alone. So we make sure they have everything they need, with a community of support, warm meals, and a place to rest. Because when a child is sick, family stays. And Ronald McDonald House stays with them.
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